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If I was young, I could wait outside your school, 'cause your face is like the cover of a magazine.

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Two IKEA twin beds for the kids. It's normal to be a little scared, but I wanna bend the rules and play some truth or dare.